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0: Week in Music, and there's our classic album double, Queen's A Kind of Magic. The album came out 40 years ago this week, recorded as a spin-off from their sessions for the Highlander movie soundtrack. From the album, A Kind of Magic and One Vision. You got Jason Staveley here. We'll check everybody on our birthday list next.
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Gold from the Rembrandts. That's just the way it is. Psychedelic Furs, Richard Butler. Marky Mark. Happy birthday, Tom Jones. She's a lady. One hit wonder, Charlene, is on the list. Jason Donovan.

0: week in music comes to a close with a-ha, who put out their debut album, Hunting High and Low, this week back in 1985. Now, coming up next weekend, the Rolling Stones will be our feature artist. There's a defining moment for George Michael fans. On the 40th anniversary of its release, Invisible Touch from Genesis is our classic album double. And we're going to talk with Debbie Gibson, 80s icon, who's touring with Go West in August and September. She's good value too. That's next weekend. Enjoy what's left of this one. Have a great week. And thank you for listening.
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24: Good morning, Alana McIntyre here with the latest. A 35-year-old man has died after being bitten by a 4.5-metre shark near Albany in WA. It follows a fatal shark attack off Rottnest Island about 3 weeks ago. Shark expert Daryl McPhee has told Nine both victims had been spearfishing at the time.
25: The risk profile of spearfishing is very different than, for example, surfers. Spearfishing occurs in different locations. There's a stimulus of fish often present.
24: The Australian Tax Office has been cracking down on compliance. It's led to a huge spike in fines. There's been a dramatic surge in penalties for late lodgements over the past 4 years. The Shadow Treasurer says because the Treasurer can't control his spending addiction, he sent the ATO out to hunt small businesses. The Sydney Opera House will be able to turn it up with rules being lifted limiting sound and capacity. Nearby residents are being told to deal with it. New South Wales Planning Minister Paul Scully says it's common sense.
26: This will allow artists and performers and everyone alike to make sure that we have a fantastic venue and that no longer will the noise levels be dictated to by a few people's bedtimes at the toaster.
24: Overseas in developing news, several people have been shot near a festival in Ohio. And Kim Kardashian has walked the paddock at the Monaco Grand Prix, supporting her boyfriend, Ferrari driver Lewis Hamilton.
19: Your sport now. Ampol, Hallett Place. Best takeaway curries in town. Phone orders and takeaway.
24: In AFL, the Lions were without several players, but they still managed to beat the Suns on the Gold Coast, breaking their three-game losing streak with a 31-point victory. A frustrated Gold Coast coach, Damien Hardwick, says their whole game was off.
27: Comprehensively beaten in all facets of the game, and you know, Brisbane taught us a lesson. You know, the fact of the matter is it doesn't matter who's playing in the jumper. You're expected to play to a certain standard.
24: The West Coast Eagles were defeated by Port Adelaide by 6 points, and the Matildas have been defeated by Mexico in Newcastle in the first of two friendlies.
19: Arbon Building. 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
28: Well, the West Coast today, sunny, winds northeasterly around 15 to 25 kilometres an hour. Elliston getting up to 20. Woodner expecting a top of 19. Eastern Air Peninsula, partly cloudy. Light winds becoming northerly, 15 to 20 kilometres an hour during the morning, then becoming light during the afternoon. Cleve expecting 18. Kimber getting up to a top of 17 for the lower Air Peninsula. Mostly sunny, winds northwest to northeasterly around 15 to 25 kilometres an hour, becoming light during the afternoon. Coffin Bay expecting 19. Cummins and Port Lincoln both getting up to 18.
19: It's like your morning coffee. Strong, slightly unpredictable, and best enjoyed with a laugh. Good morning, EP. The best bits for Port Lincoln better.
28: In this hour of Good Morning EP, the best bits, I'm going to look at some tax reforms and we'll take a look at New Zealand in that regard. Look at the diesel prices as well, and I had a panic moment. I'll tell you about that. That's coming up, I should say, on Good Morning EP, the best bits.

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1: Now, look, if you're not happy with the government's tax reforms, and there's been a lot to unpack in this particular one, not too good for mum and dad type investors, apparently. Now, how about a solution? Well, here we go. New Zealand is saying, come on over. Yes, they've jumped on the bandwagon, saying that their tax system is much simpler. So if you're unhappy with Australia, go to New Zealand. And my wife's actually been looking at this. So who knows? We might be off soon. The boss will be popping his head around the corner going, now, you only just got here. You can't go yet. No, a couple of years down the track, maybe. We'll look at that. But New Zealand is definitely an option worth having a look at. So, but do your homework. Definitely do your homework.
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1: If you blinked and missed it, we've got you sorted. The best bits of Good Morning EP are right here.
2: Are the diesel prices getting to you? Well, they're getting to me. I've got a diesel as well. But I'll tell you what, we'll talk about that soon. And I'll tell you about, I had a moment of panic. I'll tell you about that as we continue with Good Morning EP, the best bits.
1: The moments that made us laugh and made management nervous. Good.

0: packed with local stories and the kind of moments only EP Mornings can deliver. 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
1: Diesel prices are still absolutely ridiculous, aren't they? But they are coming down. I guess that's some bonus. But as a matter of interest, I looked up prices in New Zealand because I know they pay a ridiculous amount for fuel over there. And I was a little surprised to see that diesel in New Zealand is less than unleaded over there. So there was a time when it was the same here. Diesel was less than unleaded. Now, I was wondering what has changed in the market to make diesel more expensive. I have a diesel car and I've decided to actually park it up for a while. I bought an economical petrol car and I'm going to run around in that. It's much cheaper to run. But I do love my four-wheel drive and I'd prefer to drive that. And hopefully prices will stabilise soon. I do believe there might be some price gouging going on though. But it looks like it's not just the petrol stations. It looks like everyone's getting in on this action. I noticed you'll pay an extra couple of bucks for a Johnny Diesel CD.
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1: Look, have you ever had a moment of panic when you think you've forgotten something? Well, happened to me last night. I was sitting on the couch just chilling with my wife. I had a moment of dread. I said, oh, crap, it's Wednesday, isn't it? And my wife said, yes. I said, I was supposed to have a Teams meeting with such and such. I pulled out the phone. I was supposed to get a reminder for this. And then the brain finally kicked in. Hello, it was Tuesday, wasn't it? So take a deep breath. Interesting bit is, when I asked my wife if it was Wednesday, she said yes. Seriously, I think the gods were having a good laugh when they put us together.
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1: Hi there, Alana McIntyre here with the latest. A man has died in what is now the third fatal shark attack in Australia in the past month. The 35-year-old had been spearfishing when he was attacked by a 4.5-metre shark off Albany in WA. One man was killed off Rottnest Island last month. Another died in Cairns after being attacked. NRL star Jai Arrow has launched a GoFundMe to help support his young family after being diagnosed with motor neuron disease. The 30-year-old has thanked everyone for getting behind him.
2: Thank you guys for your love and support. It truly means a lot to me and my family.
1: The former Rabbitohs star is going to toss the coin at tomorrow's AFL's King Birthday Clash as part of the Big Freeze campaign at the MCG, which was founded by the late Neil Danaher. A group of youths who were allegedly carrying machetes last night have been arrested in Melbourne after a fight broke out at Flinders Street Station. A 17-year-old had to be taken to hospital with a bleeding arm. Sydney's ready to make some noise again. Limitations on sound levels for major events at the Opera House are being lifted, despite calls to keep it down by nearby multimillionaires living on the harbour. The PM has dismissed the Queensland government's concerns about a move that could cut millions in funding to states when it comes to natural disasters. And strange scenes in San Francisco, where eerie video has emerged of people frozen still out in public on a new drug called ISO. Some are lying on the ground corpse-like, others hunched over, motionless. The drug is supposed to be 20 times more potent than fentanyl.
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1: In AFL, the Power have held on to beat West Coast in Perth, Port breaking a four-game losing streak with a six-point win over the Eagles. The Lions have ended their three-game losing streak with a 31-point win over the Suns, a career-best six for Logan Morris. And Kimi Antonelli is going to start from pole position for Mercedes at the Monaco Grand Prix.
0: 5CC Tide Times. 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
3: Starting in Arno Bay, the next tide is a high at 6 o'clock this evening, 1.62 metres, with a low tide at 2.25 tomorrow morning of 0.65 of a metre. For Franklin Harbour, next high tide at 6.26 this evening, 1.74 metres, a low tide 2.30am of 0.76 of a metre. For Coffin Bay, the next high tide is at 4.06 this afternoon, 1.18 metres, with a low tide at 12.30 this evening of 0.61 of a metre. For Streaky Bay, the next tide is a high at 4.52 this afternoon of 1.7 metres and a low tide at 11.30 this evening, 0.93 of a metre. For Tumby Bay, the next tide is a high at 5.33 this afternoon, 1.63 metres, a low tide at 1.44 tomorrow morning of 0.79 of a metre. And for Port Lincoln, the next tide is a high at 4.59 this afternoon of 1.47 metres and a low tide at 12.31 in the AM of 0.69 of a metre.
0: Peachy Plumbing and Gas, household, commercial and industrial. Contact Peter Coleman.
3: Well, the West Coast today, sunny, winds northeasterly around 15 to 25 kilometres an hour. Ellerston getting up to 20. Woodner expecting a top of 19. Eastern Eyre Peninsula, partly cloudy, light winds becoming northerly, 15 to 20 kilometres an hour during the morning, then becoming light during the afternoon. Clave expecting 18, Kimber getting up to a top of 17 for the Lower Eyre Peninsula. Mostly sunny, winds northwest to northeasterly around 15 to 25 kilometres an hour, becoming light during the afternoon. Coffin Bay expecting 19. Cummins and Port Lincoln both getting up to 18.
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3: Coming up this hour on Good Morning EP, the best bits. I'm a tea drinker. We'll talk about that. Also, we'll talk movies with Shane A. Bassett. And Paul McCartney has some gardening tips. That's all coming up this hour on Good Morning EP, the best.

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1: Now, let me tell you about my little Lipton tea bags thing. I've got the intense ones. I like the intense. I love my tea strong. Now, between the rows of the tea bags in the box is a cardboard divider, which is perfect for a bookmark. My wife likes to keep these, and I get these little pieces of cardboard. Look, they look very useful. But in the real world, not so much. So there are lots of these dividers in our house. My wife finds uses for them, and she's away at the moment for at least another week. So I'm cleaning these useless cardboard marvels out. And the real test will be when she's back. Will she notice they're missing? Will I get called into the kitchen with a please explain? I'll let you know.
0: 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We've had a change in breakfast. Good Morning EP with Ray Clark.
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0: Miss Good Morning EP through the week? Well, aren't you lucky we press record? It's the best bits of Good Morning EP. Good Morning EP.
1: And coming up for you soon, we'll talk to Shane A. Bassett all about movies. He'll fill us in on what's new out there at the moment. And he'll talk about a few classics as well. That's not too far away. And Paul McCartney's gardening tips. Yes, we'll do that too. It's Good Morning EP, the best bits this morning.
0: Handpicked highlights.

0: missed the breakfast buzz? No worries. We've rated the Good Morning EP vault. Here's the best bits of Good Morning EP.
1: And Shane A. Bassett's on the phone this morning. Good morning, Shane. How are you, mate?
2: Not bad, thanks, Ray. And good morning, everyone.
1: Now, movies. Have you seen some good new movies?
2: Well, I'm always watching movies. I watch up to about 7 to 9 a week.
1: Yeah.
2: So I'm pretty all over everything. Old ones too. I revisit a lot of old ones. But the newest movie out this week at Lincoln Cinemas is Masters of the Universe. And yes, it is kind of a remake, a reboot of the classic cartoon. And then there was a Dolph Lundgren movie in the 80s, which is a bit of a cult classic. But I never really grew up with Masters of the Universe. So I went into this new movie thinking, you know, I wouldn't like it much or wouldn't know much about it. But it turned out pretty good. I actually enjoyed it. So if you got kids or you remember it, you know, when you were watching it as a kid, maybe you'll like this new version. It's a little bit updated and modernized, but it's got action and adventure, good music in it as well, and great special effects. So a bit like the recent Star Wars movie. It's on par with that. So, yeah, check it out, Masters of the Universe. It's no classic, but I enjoyed it.
1: Okay, I will check that out because I like sci-fi, isn't it?
2: Yeah, it is sci-fi, yeah. I think if you compare it to Star Wars or Transformers, it's kind of like that.
1: Yeah, okay. What else have you got?
2: We're still screening at the cinemas is In the Grey. We spoke about it last week, the Guy Ritchie movie. Mm. They recommended that. And then the Star Wars movie as well. So there's a few options to see on the big screen at the moment.
1: All right. Now, what about the small screen?
2: Well, I love Jennifer Lopez. I think she's underrated as an actor, doesn't get the credits that she should sometimes, and she can sing and dance and is an awesome performer, but her acting, you know, her wheelhouse is often comedy romance. Mm. If you could pigeonhole her in, and that's what this is, Office Romance, a new movie on Netflix, but it was written specifically for her by Brett Goldstein.
1: Oh.
2: Brett Goldstein's wrote this, he stars in it, but he's from Ted Lasso. If you know the television show Ted Lasso, he's one of the main guys in that. And he plays this guy who basically turns the CEO of this company, played by Jennifer Lopez, is always straight down the line, doesn't break the rules. She's very strict at how she runs her business, but she starts breaking her rules when she meets this guy and flirts and likes him. So I don't endorse Office Romances whatsoever, but in the movie, it's a good one. So check it out.
1: I do like Jennifer Lopez. I remember Made in Manhattan or something like that.
2: Yeah.
1: I loved that movie. She was brilliant in that.
2: Yeah. Made in Manhattan had Ralph Fiennes in it as well.
1: Okay, yeah. Fantastic movie. Love that. Okay, give us some more.
2: Cape Fear. Now, I don't know if you remember the movies Cape Fear. There was 1962, there was a Cape Fear that had Robert Mitchum and Gregory Peck in it. And then Martin Scorsese remade that film in 1991 with Robert De Niro and Nick Nolte. Juliette Lewis was in it. It also had cameos from Gregory Peck and Robert Mitchum, who were still alive at the time. Mm-hmm. And Cape Fear were big hits. Like, both movies were big hits. And now there's a television series based on them, which is on Apple TV. And it's still the same story of this guy who was put in prison for 7 years. He says he was innocent. And there was a bit of a mix-up when he was put in jail by the lawyers and the district attorney and the people that put him away. So he knows this, gets out of jail 7 years later and decides he wants a bit of revenge. But he's learnt the law while he's been in jail. So he does all this within the law. He harasses and stalks and that within the law. And
1: clever.
2: It gets very creepy. So on Apple TV Plus. It's not for the faint-hearted.
1: Yeah, I don't like spooky movies or anything like that.
2: It's not a horror, but it's got warnings on a few of the episodes. I've noticed it has warnings at the start because it is quite violent.
1: Yeah.
2: So be prepared. If you don't like that, don't watch it because it gets pretty heavy and dark at times, but it is a really good story.
1: Okay. All right, let's talk about Clint Eastwood.
2: Yeah, one of my favourites of all time. I grew up watching him. Recently, last week, he had his birthday. He was 96.
1: Mm-hmm.
2: And it was always this, he was in limbo. Like, he made a movie a couple of years ago called Juror Number 2.
1: Yeah.
2: And at the time, I kind of suggested, and, you know, it's not stretching it, but I suggested that could be his last movie. He directed it, didn't star in it, but he directed it. and it was a great film. But here we are, a couple of years later, he's had his birthday, and his son announced on social media that Clint Eastwood has officially retired from filmmaking and acting completely. And, you know, good for him. What a series of decades he's had.
1: Yeah.
2: I think I've seen everything he's ever done.
1: He was
2: a favourite movie of his?
1: Not a big talker, was he? He had a certain way of talking, but Good, the Bad, and the Ugly.
2: Rough.
1: I like Way Back.
2: I think the Good, the Bad, and the Ugly, what you're talking about is a spaghetti western. He did a few of them.
1: Yeah.
2: Did lots of westerns, but they really put him on the map. One of my favourites is he did just after that, Dirty Harry, the original Dirty Harry.
1: Yes,
2: also from 1971,
1: yeah.
2: 55 years ago. So. And he directed his first movie in that same year, 1971. He did Play Misty for Me, and she starred and directed it.
1: Now, that was a bit different for him, wasn't it?
2: Radio host.
1: Yeah.
2: Look out.
1: Yeah. No, that was actually a very good movie. It was a little bit spooky.
2: What about a stalker?
1: Yes.
2: And it's actually like laid the platform for Fatal Attraction.
1: Ah.
2: I remember when Fatal Attraction was released that they spoke about Play Misty for Me as an inspiration.
1: Okay.
2: But he won two Oscars, $1 Million Baby, he won for that, and also Unforgiven as well. He got Oscar for that. But terrific actor as well as director, comedy, action, everything. Even romance in The Bridges of Madison County with Meryl Streep.
1: Oh, wow.
2: For everything.
1: Of course, Every Which Way But Loose and all those ones with Clyde.
2: Oh, yeah.
1: They were very
2: Clyde
1: funny.
2: The orangutan.
1: That's it. All right, Shane. Look, wonderful to talk to you, and we'll have a chat again next week.
2: Always a pleasure. Thanks, Ray. Have a great day, everyone.
1: That's Shane A. Bassett talking movies.
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3: So on the text line, Lisa J of Goolwa Beach. 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

0: laughs you nearly spilled your coffee over, to the moments that made the whole Eyre Peninsula grin. 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
1: English musician, songwriter and ex-Beatle Paul McCartney has shared some gardening tips. Take a listen to this.
2: Do you have any gardening tips for me?
3: Don't plant any marijuana seeds.
2: Okay.
3: That's probably a good hint.
2: I was planning on, but thank you for telling
3: Now
2: I'm not going to.
3: That you can get arrested.
2: I mean, you have got arrested.
3: I have.
2: Not for growing it, but for having it.
3: Those were the days, my friend. I was young, I was restless, I was foolish.
2: Do you think I should start taking drugs?
3: Depends. We'll talk.
1: It's good to see an 83 years old Paul still got a sense of humour. Paul McCartney's most famous drug arrest happened January 16. It was 1980 at Narita International Airport in Tokyo in Japan. Customs official discovered approximately 219 grams of marijuana in his luggage, which resulted in the cancellation of his Wings tour, so that was expensive, and forced him to spend 9 days in a Tokyo detention centre before being deported without charges.
0: It's going to be a football feast this long weekend. The 2026

0: 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Which team will conquer all? 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
8: Hi there, Alana McIntyre here with the latest. The opposition says Labor should abandon its plans to change taxes like the capital gains discount. Shadow Treasurer Tim Wilson has told Sky Anthony Albanese has broken trust and it's going to be harder for Australians to get ahead.
9: And he doesn't want to be held accountable for it. Now he's trying to ram his legislation through the parliament and increase taxes like a wrecking ball, as Christopher Luxon says, on the Australian community.
8: Christopher Luxon has returned to New Zealand from Queensland after meeting with Anthony Albanese with a group of New Zealand businesses. The New Zealand leader has been making the pitch for New Zealand to be involved in building infrastructure for the 2032 Brisbane Olympics. David Shoebridge has issued a warning about pursuing AUKUS only, saying Australia's too small to be able to defend global sea trade lanes. The Green senator says we should be considering a balanced approach to China. A 33-year-old's been taken to hospital following reports of an assault at Bondi. Police were called to a unit in Bondi just before 7 a.m. and they found a man with a wound to his torso. Six people have been arrested in Melbourne following a brawl at Flinders Street Station last night. Witnesses say a group boarded a train armed with machetes around 10 p.m. A unit has gone up in flames in Adelaide South. Residents in Perth have been dealing with thick fog this morning. And more people are taking out personal loans, according to the ABS.
0: Your sport now. 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
8: The Lions have broken a 3-game losing streak. They beat the Suns by 31 points on the Gold Coast. Round 13 continues this afternoon at the SCG. The Swans are taking on the Saints. And Kimi Antonelli will start from pole for Mercedes at the Monaco Formula One Grand Prix ahead of 4-time champ Max Verstappen. The Italian saying

0: It wasn't easy.
1: Because also when it's about trying to polish those last two tenths, it's so difficult. You keep getting closer to the wall, just about fine margin. It's not easy to put the lap together.
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3: On West Coast waters, west to northwesterly winds about 10 knots, tending north to northwesterly at 10 to 15 knots this afternoon. With seas below 1 metre, the swell southwesterly 2.5 to 3 metres, increasing to 3 to 4 metres this afternoon. Central Coast waters, westerly winds 10 to 15 knots, turning northwesterly this afternoon. With seas below 1 metre, the swell southwesterly 2.5 to 3 metres, increasing to 3 to 4 metres during the day. Finally, on Spencer Gulf waters, westerly winds 10 to 15 knots, turning north to northwesterly below 10 knots this afternoon, then becoming at north to northeasterly this evening. With seas below 1 metre, the swell south to southwesterly 1 to 1.5 metres, increasing to 1.5 to 2.5 metres this afternoon.
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3: On the west coast, a partly cloudy one today with some light winds becoming at north to northeasterly 15 to 20 kilometres per hour, then tending east to northeasterly this evening. Top temperatures in Elliston 19 and Woodner with a top of 18. On the eastern Eyre Peninsula, a partly cloudy one with some light winds with top temperatures in Cleve 18 and Kimber with 17. And on the lower Eyre Peninsula, a partly cloudy one with a slight chance of a shower and some light winds becoming northwesterly 15 to 20 kilometres per hour, then becoming a light in the late afternoon. Top temperatures in Coffin Bay 19, Cummins 17 and Port Lincoln with a top of 18.
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0: fun, $5 save for your Sunday afternoon. G'day, guys. It's Riz here with you, of course, on a massive long weekend with the Mortlock Shield. I hope you enjoyed all the action yesterday, and there is plenty more going on today. We got the Nord Under 15 Cup, which is going to be awesome. So make sure if you want some more info, mortlockshield.com.au. I hope everyone had a great time at the dinner last night with the three Wakeland brothers. That would have been awesome. Hey, plenty more action as well today for Mortlock Shield and tomorrow. And we've also got plenty of your favourites here on 5CC. The most Aussiest song of all time. It is, of course, Men at Work's Down Under. 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

0: Back to 1979 there with one of Kiss's greatest songs of all time. I Was Made For Loving You. You're on 5 at Double C for your Sunday afternoon. Got some great news coming up on Tuesday. 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

0: You are listening to 5CC for your Sunday afternoon. I hope everyone is having a fantastic long weekend and not getting the Sunday blues, because why would you? Because you've got the day off tomorrow as well with the King's birthday. Long weekend for what's going to be a very, very special one if you're a footy fan. The Big Freeze, MND, of course, Collingwood taking on the Melbourne Football Club. It is a bit sadder this year, though, of course, now that Neil Danaher has passed away. But what a legacy he has left behind. And what about the amount of money he has raised? Close to $120 million. And that's just going to keep getting blown out of the water. It's been fantastic to see as well across the Eyre Peninsula. A lot of local Freeze MND events. There's one over in Tumby Bay yesterday. On Friday. There was also one at Waybacks Footy Club last week, and next Thursday, the Kimber Tigers, Netball and Footy Club are also doing theirs next Thursday. So check that out on their Facebook page, all for a great cause. But yes, Monday is the big one tomorrow with the Big Freeze MND at the MCG.
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1: I'm John Fabris. At least 12 people have been injured in a mass shooting in Toledo, Ohio. Fire Chief Allison Armstrong was on the scene where victims were initially treated.
2: 4 to 5 were considered critical, and all the patients were off the scene within an hour, which is pretty impressive given the scope of things and the challenges that the crews face.
1: U.S. Defense Secretary Pete Hegseth has drawn a furious online reaction for using a World War II D-Day anniversary speech in France to disparage NATO allies and Europe's immigration.
3: The men who fought and died here restored freedom to Europe. That freedom must be maintained by this generation of leaders and warfighters, or what they fought for was merely temporary.
1: And thousands turned out in Mexico City having a crack at the world record for the most people doing the Mexican wave outside of a stadium. It's 40 years since the wave was named from the 86 Soccer World Cup. Mexico again about to host for a third time.
0: Your sport now.
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5: Port Adelaide has leapfrogged West Coast on the AFL table with a hard-fought 77-71 win at Optus.
6: Yeah, probably got a little bit too tight there in the end, but, you know, an away game in front of a big crowd, you know, under a lot of pressure, so it was nice to just get the win.
5: Power coach Josh Carr there. The Lions defeating the Suns 106-75. Frio with a thumping 124-point win over North Melbourne, while the Swans and Saints resume round 13 this afternoon at the SCG. The Socceroos have held Switzerland to a 1-1 draw in San Diego in their final warm-up ahead of the World Cup. The Swiss opening the scoring in the 14th minute. Aussie debutant Tete Yenge finding the equaliser in the second half.
7: Fantastic ball, flag down. Connor Metcalf, square ball for Yenge. Goal on debut for the Socceroos.
5: On Paramount Plus, while the Matildas suffered a 1-0 loss to Mexico in their opening friendly in Newcastle. Mira Andreeva has clinched a 6-3, 6-2 win over Maya Falinska in the final at the French Open. And in Super Netball, all the Thunderbirds notching a 66-60 win over the Swifts. That's sport. I'm Harrison Freeve.
0: Boston Bay Diner. 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
8: On the west coast, a partly cloudy one today with some light winds becoming at north to northeasterly, 15 to 20 kilometres per hour, then tending east to northeasterly this evening. Top temperatures in Elliston, 19, and Woodner with a top of 18. On the eastern Eyre Peninsula, a partly cloudy one with some light winds with top temperatures in Cleve, 18, and Kimber with 17. And on the lower Eyre Peninsula, a partly cloudy one with a slight chance of a shower and some light winds becoming northwesterly, 15 to 20 kilometres per hour, then becoming light in the late afternoon. Top temperatures in Coffin Bay, 19, Cummins, 17, and Port Lincoln with a top of 18.
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0: John Lennon on 5CC for your Sunday afternoon. I hope you're all having a cracker, enjoying that Mortlock Shield action. Well, there is one thing I need to quickly tell you about, and it's called 10K Cash Tracks. Now, we play this in during Good Morning EP, and then throughout the mornings, I'll be doing it from 10 a.m. Tuesday onwards, giving you a chance to get yourself into the draw for $10,000. All you do have to do is just listen out for a song. I'm going to give you a song and queue up a song. When you hear it, that's when you can call through for 10K Cash Tracks. Now, it's not happening over this weekend, but it will be happening at Tuesday morning. But I just wanted to give you the heads up. If those of you who weren't aware of it, go to 5CC.com for more information on this one.
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0: Let's go on 5CC for your Sunday afternoon. And we have got more of your favourites on the way to keep you going. Oh, because you should be the most upbeat person in the world at the moment because you've got the day off tomorrow. So let's just keep those awesome tracks going for you. This one from the 1927. It is coming up for you inside of about 10 minutes. Hey, if you're having a real lazy Sunday afternoon and looking for something to do, check out our community calendar at 5cc.com. And you know what? 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

0: listening to 5CC on your Sunday afternoon. It's Riz here with you, hanging out with you for about another hour's time, running you through until 3 o'clock. And I hope you're enjoying your Mortlock Shield action. We've got plenty of your favourites as well coming up after 3 o'clock. I love this song. Such a good song by the Romantics. It's coming up for you after 3 o'clock. I know it's like winter right now, but apparently we're going to be due for a very hot and dry summer. If you want to read up about this one, trending section at 5cc.com.
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6: I'm John Fabris. 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
7: I am imploring my fellow Toledoans to look through your cell phone video and reach out to TPD and help them catch the people who did this.
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8: It will break local councils. 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It will fundamentally change the way that we recover from disaster events.
6: And massive protests have been staged again in Albania against a coastal resort linked to the US president's son-in-law, Jared Kushner. They chanted, "Nata is ours," an area with nesting sites for flamingos and sea turtles.
0: Your sport now. Ampol Hallett Place. Best takeaway curries in town. Phone orders and takeaway.
9: St Kilda has added star power when it resumes round 13 of the AFL against the Swans at the SCG. Desiree Wangani, Miller, Liam Ryan and Mitch Owen slot into the Saints lineup. Coach Ross Lyon says it generates scoring pressure.
10: It's a theoretical boost, but until we see it in action, on a body of work and evidence, we think we should improve.
9: Essendon and Carlton to square off tonight at the MCG. Meantime, Gold Coast ruck Max Noble is facing a lengthy ban for an alleged homophobic slur during yesterday's VFL encounter with Brisbane. The Socceroos have held Switzerland to a 1-1 draw in their final tune-up ahead of the FIFA World Cup. Mira Andreeva is a new queen of the clay, defeating Maya Falinska in straight sets to clinch her maiden Grand Slam at the French Open. The 19-year-old says it's beyond her wildest dreams.
11: I would say that the feeling in real life is so much

0: better, obviously, than in your dreams. It feels amazing looking at this trophy and realizing that this is actually true and I can call myself a Grand Slam champion.
1: And a battle between the Melbourne Vixens and crosstown rivals, the Mavericks, getting underway in the Super Netball. That's Sport. I'm Harrison Preeb.
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3: On the west coast, a partly cloudy one today with some light winds becoming north to northeasterly, 15 to 20 kilometres per hour, then tending east to northeasterly this evening. Top temperatures in Elliston, 19, and Woodner with a top of 18. On the eastern Eyre Peninsula, a partly cloudy one with some light winds with top temperatures in Cleve, 18, and Kimber with 17. And on the lower Eyre Peninsula, a partly cloudy one with a slight chance of a shower and some light winds becoming northwesterly, 15 to 20 kilometres per hour, then becoming light in the late afternoon. Top temperatures in Coffin Bay, 19, Cummins, 17, and Port Lincoln with a top of 18.
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Warren Zevon on 5CC on your Sunday afternoon. It's Riz here hanging out with you. And do you know what the best thing about a public holiday Monday is? A 4-day working week. I mean, that just makes me want to play this song. I've been campaigning for it for years now. Just don't think it's ever going to fully happen. What is going to happen, though, is we're going to play this banger from Tina Turner. Coming up for you just after 2:30 on your Sunday arvo here on 5CC. 80s hits you love.

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0: Blondie on 5CC for your Sunday afternoon. I hope you're having a nice, easy, relaxed, lazy Sunday, or you're going out and enjoying some of the best footy on the Eyre Peninsula. 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
1: 5

0: B52's here on your Sunday afternoon. Hey, that's it for me today. I hope you enjoy the rest of your weekend, of course, because we've got tomorrow off as well. I think I've mentioned that about 1,000 times today, but I can't not. Who doesn't love a good public holiday? We've got one tomorrow for a special one, King's birthday, of course, all eyes on the MCG for the Big Freeze event. So if you are, whatever you're doing for the rest of this long weekend, do to make sure you stay safe. If you're going nowhere, don't worry, the tunes roll on. Everyone loves a little bit of Oasis, and that song, Don't Look Back in Anger, is coming out for you after 3 o'clock right here on 5CC. Have a great rest of the weekend, everyone.
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12: I'm John Fabris. The brother of a Victorian teacher missing in India has been arrested, accused of his murder and dumping him in a canal. Police in India also took a nephew and sister-in-law into custody in the case of Sunil Sharma, who was in the country preparing a property for sale and went missing last month. Sniping continues over a change to the AUKUS agreement that means all nuclear submarines purchased by Australia from America will be second-hand. The PM again today, brushing aside the negativity.
13: Submarines have a very important impact in deterrence. We can see what is happening with the Strait of Hormuz being closed. So we are developing the assets that Australia needs.
12: And there's been a mass shooting at an annual festival in Toledo, Ohio, in America. Deputy Police Chief Joe Heffernan describes what appears to have happened.
14: There was at least two shooters. They were probably shooting at each other. 12 people were struck with bullets, two of them critical.
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15: Sydney is wary of the threat as Iowa Wangani Millera provides the Saints in this afternoon's AFL encounter at the SCG.
16: It takes a fair bit of match committee's time. You know, what Naz can do on a football field is phenomenal. You know, the player he is, what he does certainly through the middle of the ground and a licence to go wherever he wants.
15: Coach Dean Cox there. The Swans regain Callum Mills and Brady Grundy. Tonight it's Essendon versus Carlton at the MCG. Oscar Piastri starts seventh in tonight's F1 Monaco Grand Prix. The Aussie conceding he's up against it.
17: I think we were going to be seventh no matter what today. We've struggled with the balance yesterday. Today the car has actually felt a little bit nicer, but we're just lacking grip, it looks like, compared to the others.
15: Jack Miller launches from 12th in this evening's Hungarian MotoGP. 19-year-old Mira Andreeva has charged a straight set win over Maya Felinska in the final at the French Open. And Jess Fox has continued her gold rush at the Canoe Slalom World Cup in Prague, the Aussie clinching the C1 title after earlier taking a gold in the K1 event. That's sport. I'm Harrison Freeve.
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18: Starting off in Arno Bay, the high tide at 531 at 0.84 metres. The low tide at 9.45 tonight at 0.48 metres. Over to Coffin Bay, the high tide at 416 at 0.4 metres. The low tide at 20 past 9 tonight at 0.13 metres. Franklin Harbour, the high tide at 10 to 7 at 0.87 metres. The low tide at 10.49 at 0.63 metres. Streaky Bay, the low tide at 8.44 at 0.36 metres. The high tide at 2.43 tomorrow morning at 2.05 metres.

0: to Tumby Bay. The high tide at 4.46 at 0.88 metres. The low tide at 9.12 at 0.56 metres. And in Port Lincoln, the high tide at 4.11 at 0.8 metres. The low tide at 8.41 at 0.41 metres.
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0: Continuing sunny for the rest of the afternoon. Relatively clear tonight and north and northeasterly winds. Mostly sunny conditions tomorrow on the west coast and overnight temps to around 6 and 9 degrees. On the eastern air peninsula, partly cloudy, light winds as well. Sunny tomorrow with north and northeasterly winds and overnight temps to around 7 degrees. And to the lower EP, mostly sunny for the rest of the afternoon. Sunny tomorrow as well with north and northeasterly winds getting down to between 6 and 9 degrees tonight.
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8: I'm John Fabris. A Victorian teacher who went missing in India last month is alleged to have been murdered by his brother, who's been arrested along with the accused's wife and son. Sunil Sharma had been in India getting a property ready for sale as the 66-year-old was preparing for retirement. Police in Ohio suspect two shooters opened gunfire on each other, injuring 12 bystanders at a busy festival in Toledo. Lieutenant Dan Gherkin's heading the investigation.
9: Feeling good about where we're at right now, but we're going to need the community's help when the time comes. A bunch of people were out there that can probably help us.
8: And Pete Hegseth has been branded a clown and a disgrace by online users outraged at the U.S. Defense Secretary using a World War II D-Day anniversary speech in France to berate European countries for mass immigration.
10: Beaches in Spain, in Italy, in Greece, Bulgaria, boats and men arrive. When will European capitals do something about that invasion?
0: Your sport now. Ampol, Hallett Place, best takeaway curries in town. 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
11: AFL at last check. The Swans trailing St Kilda by 17 points in the second quarter at the SCG. Carlton chasing its fourth win on the trot against Essendon tonight at the G. Blues interim coach Josh Fraser says preparation's been spot on.
12: I think our coaches have done a great job through the week at setting our players up as well as we can. And we've had a big focus on, you know, improving our training standards, individual growth, moving forward and getting better. And then to see that come through game day reasonably quickly.
11: The Socceroos have wrapped up preparations for the World Cup, playing out a one-all draw with Switzerland in San Diego. Debutant Tete Yenge netting the Aussies' second half.

0: for moments like this, and I'm happy to help the team today and get my first game, first of all, and also my first goal.
1: On Paramount Plus, in Super Netball, Melbourne Mavericks have upset crosstown rivals Vixens 59-50, and Vegas Golden Knights sealing a 5-4 win over Carolina Hurricanes in Game 3 of the NHL Championship to take a 2-1 series lead. That's sport. I'm Harrison Preeb.
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3: On West Coast waters and westerly winds to 25 knots, turning southerlies to 20 knots, seas below 1 metre, increasing to 2 metres, and the swell southwesterlies around 1 metre, tending westerlies to 1.5 metres. On central waters and western northwesterly winds to 20 knots, turning south to southwesterlies to 25 knots, seas around 1 metre, increasing to 2 metres, and the swell southwesterlies around 1 metre, increasing to 1.5 metres in the west by tonight. And on Spencer Gulf waters, west to southwesterly winds to 25 knots, tending south to southwesterly to 30 knots this afternoon. Seas around 1 metre, increasing to 2 metres throughout the day, and the swell south to southwesterlies below 1 metre.
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3: Continuing sunny for the rest of the afternoon. Relatively clear tonight and north and northeasterly winds. Mostly sunny conditions tomorrow on the west coast and overnight temps to around 6 and 9 degrees. On the eastern air peninsula, partly cloudy, light winds as well. Sunny tomorrow with north and northeasterly winds and overnight temps to around 7 degrees. And to the lower EP, mostly sunny for the rest of the afternoon. Sunny tomorrow as well with north and northeasterly winds getting down to between 6 and 9 degrees tonight.
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0: a football feast this long weekend. 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

0: murdered the 66-year-old who was dumped in a canal. Sunil Sharma, who was in India to sell a property to ready for his retirement, went missing on May 22. His brother and the accused wife and son have been arrested. Queensland's pushing back at the PM, suggesting he plans to change disaster funding. Premier Crisafulli's lashed out at the prospect of a greater share required from local sources.
1: It will break local councils. It will destroy local ratepayers. It will fundamentally change the way that we recover from disaster events.
0: At least 12 people have been injured in a mass shooting in Toledo, Ohio. The youngest aged 14. Toledo Fire Chief Allison Armstrong was on the scene where victims were initially treated.
2: 4 to 5 were considered critical, and all the patients were off the scene within an hour, which is pretty impressive given the scope of things and the challenges that the crews face.
3: Your sport now.
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5: St Kilda enjoyed a blistering start, but the Swans have cut the margin to 8 early in the third quarter at the SCG. Sydney ruck Brodie Grundy providing his assessment on 7 at the main break.
6: We matched the pressure around the ball. I got a contest going, and the guys were competing really strongly ahead of the ball. Just reset, go again. Yeah, we caught our way back, so just let's reset and have a big second half.
5: Carlton and Essendon continue round 13 action tonight at the G. Alexander Zverev faces Italian Flavio Cavoli in the men's final at the French Open. The German world number 3 full of admiration for his opponent.
7: Look, he's a great player, great guy. I look forward to playing him in the final. Of course, this is his first final, so I'm happy for him that he reached it. But yeah, the only thing I can control is that I play good tennis. I'll try to show my level.
5: The Socceroos have held Switzerland to a 1-1 draw in San Diego in their final warm-up ahead of the World Cup, and Adelaide has officially secured the Super Netball Minor Premiership. The Thunderbirds will host reigning champions, the Melbourne Vixens, in the major semi-final on June 21. That's sport. I'm Harrison Preeve.
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10: Continuing sunny for the rest of the afternoon. Relatively clear tonight and north and northeasterly winds. Mostly sunny conditions tomorrow on the west coast, and overnight temps to around 6 and 9 degrees. On the eastern air peninsula, partly cloudy, light winds as well. Sunny tomorrow with north and northeasterly winds and overnight temps to around 7 degrees. And to the lower EP, mostly sunny for the rest of the afternoon. Sunny tomorrow as well with north and northeasterly winds, getting down to between 6 and 9 degrees tonight.
9: Sunsets on the west coast. That's the EP. 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
1: Independence, One Nation as Liberals. 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One Nation of Liberals are essentially taking the same voters. How they work in tandem with each other will be really fascinating. Independents in general are always fascinating because they're independents. They don't have to toe anybody's line. And the Liberal Party as well, which is still very much going to be figuring out over the next 4 years what it is, because if it doesn't, it'll die.
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10: Hi, I'm Sally Pearson. Mira Andreeva is queen of the clay, defeating Maya Falanska 6-3, 6-2 to secure her maiden Grand Slam at the French Open.
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10: 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Super netball, Melbourne Mavericks have upset crosstown rivals the Vixens 59-50, and Jess Fox has clinched the C1 title in Prague, adding to her gold medal triumph in the K1 category.
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7: To tomorrow's forecast, and mostly sunny on the west coast. A slight chance of a shower west of the Nullarbor, most likely by the evening, and a near zero chance of rain elsewhere. North-northeasterly winds to 30 kilometres per hour. Overnight temps between 6 and 9 degrees. Daytime temps between 18 and 25. On the eastern peninsula, sunny tomorrow with north-northeasterly winds to 20 kilometres per hour. Overnight temps to around 7 degrees. Daytime temps around 17. And to the lower EP, sunny with north-northeasterly winds to 30 kilometres per hour. Overnight temps between 6 and 9. Daytime temps reaching around 18.
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10: To tomorrow's forecast, and mostly sunny on the west coast. A slight chance of a shower west of the Nullarbor, most likely by the evening, and a near zero chance of rain elsewhere. North-northeasterly winds to 30 kilometres per hour. Overnight temps between 6 and 9 degrees. Daytime.

0: temps to around 7 degrees, daytime temps around 17. And to the lower EP, sunny with north and northeasterly winds to 30 kilometres per hour. Overnight temps between 6 and 9, daytime temps reaching around 18.
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0: Everyone has a birthday. 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

0: 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The 2026 Bendigo Bank Mortlock Shield. 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
6: To tomorrow's forecast, and mostly sunny on the west coast. A slight chance of a shower west of the Nullarbor, most likely by the evening, and a near zero chance of rain elsewhere. North northeasterly winds to 30 kilometres per hour. Overnight temps between 6 and 9 degrees. Daytime temps between 18 and 25. On the eastern peninsula, sunny tomorrow with north and northeasterly winds to 20 kilometres per hour. Overnight temps to around 7 degrees. Daytime temps around 17. And to the lower EP, sunny with north and northeasterly winds to 30 kilometres per hour. Overnight temps between 6 and 9. Daytime temps reaching around 18.
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1: So on the text line, Lisa J of Goolwa Beach. She says, good afternoon, Chris. I hope your day is going well. 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So why wouldn't I show up for that every week? I've been called worse. 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
7: To tomorrow's forecast, and mostly sunny on the west coast. A slight chance of a shower west of the Nullarbor, most likely by the evening, and a near zero chance of rain elsewhere. North-northeasterly winds to 30 kilometres per hour. Overnight temps between 6 and 9 degrees. Daytime temps between 18 and 25. On the eastern Eyre Peninsula, sunny tomorrow with north-northeasterly winds to 20 kilometres per hour. Overnight temps to around 7 degrees. Daytime temps around 17. And to the lower EP, sunny with north-northeasterly winds to 30 kilometres per hour. Overnight temps between 6 and 9. Daytime temps are reaching around 18.

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4: 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So everyone in Australia loves Vegemite.
3: Is that how powerful the Vegemite company is?
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13: To tomorrow's forecast, and mostly sunny on the west coast. A slight chance of a shower west of the Nullarbor, most likely by the evening, and a near zero chance of rain elsewhere. North northeasterly winds to 30 kilometres per hour. Overnight temps between 6 and 9 degrees. Daytime temps between 18 and 25. On the eastern Eyre Peninsula, sunny tomorrow with north and northeasterly winds to 20 kilometres per hour. Overnight temps to around 7 degrees. Daytime temps around 17. And to the lower EP, sunny with north and northeasterly winds to 30 kilometres per hour. Overnight temps between 6 and 9. Daytime temps reaching around 18.
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10: To tomorrow's forecast, and mostly sunny on the west coast. A slight chance of a shower west of the Nullarbor, most likely by the evening, and a near zero chance of rain elsewhere. North northeasterly winds to 30 kilometres per hour. Overnight temps between 6 and 9 degrees. Daytime temps between 18 and 25. On the eastern Eyre Peninsula, sunny tomorrow with north and northeasterly winds to 20 kilometres per hour. Overnight temps to around 7 degrees. Daytime temps around 17. And to the lower EP, sunny with north and northeasterly winds to 30 kilometres per hour. Overnight temps between 6 and 9. Daytime temps are reaching around 18.
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0: going to be a football feast this long weekend. The 2026 Bendigo Bank Mortlock Shield. Can Western Air hold on to the shield? 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It'll be a battle for supremacy. 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
1: Independents, One Nation as Liberals. It's fascinating how our interests are going to be represented to see what regional SA and all of the politicians representing these electorates, how they're going to potentially be in tandem with each other or against each other. One Nation of Liberals are essentially taking the same voters. How they work in tandem with each other will be really fascinating. Independents in general are always fascinating because they're independents. They don't have to toe anybody's line. And the Liberal Party as well, which is still very much going to be figuring out over the next 4 years what it is, because if it does, it'll die.
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8: On the west coast, a mostly sunny day today with a slight chance of a shower west of the Nullarbor, near zero chance of rain elsewhere. North and northeasterly winds to 30 kilometres per hour and daytime temps reaching between 18 and 25 degrees. On the eastern Eyre Peninsula, sunny with winds north and northeasterlies to 20 kilometres per hour, becoming northerlies to 30 kilometres per hour. Daytime temps getting around 17 degrees. And to the lower EP, sunny with north and northeasterly winds to 30 kilometres per hour. Daytime temps around 18 degrees.
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1: On the West Coast, a mostly sunny day today with a slight chance of a shower west of the Nullarbor, near zero chance of rain elsewhere. North and northeasterly winds to 30 kilometres per hour and daytime temps reaching between 18 and 25 degrees. On the Eastern Air Peninsula, sunny with winds north and northeasterlies to 20 kilometres per hour, becoming northerlies to 30 kilometres per hour. Daytime temps getting around 17 degrees. And to the lower EP, sunny with north and northeasterly winds to 30 kilometres per hour. Daytime temps around 18 degrees.
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0: 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The 2026 Bendigo Bank Mortlock Shield. Can Western Air hold on to the shield? Or can Lincoln City take charge and claim the fame? It'll be a battle for supremacy. Which team will conquer all? 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
1: Hello, I'm Tom Benning, your federal member for Grey. 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
7: Good morning, I'm John Michael. One Nation has surged past Labor in the latest news poll, which has the Coalition's primary support back in the high teens. The same survey has also handed the Prime Minister his worst approval rating since he was elected to the role back in 2022. Donald Trump has stormed out of a sit-down interview, the US president not taking kindly to questions related to his opinion that his 2020 election loss was rigged.
8: Let's call it quits because I've had enough. Thank you, darling.
9: Mr. President,
8: a country can never be great with a dishonest
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7: Australia's richest off-road race has been rocked by the death of a competitor, with investigations now underway into how the motorbike rider died in the Fink Desert Race at the weekend. And close to 950 people have made this year's King's Birthday honours list. Among them, Holocaust survivor Lily Wolfe and Detective Inspector Dean Thomas, who led the investigation into mushroom killer Erin Patterson.
0: Your sport now. 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
10: On the West Coast, a mostly sunny day today with a slight chance of a shower west of the Nullarbor, near zero chance of rain elsewhere. North and northeasterly winds to 30 kilometres per hour and daytime temps reaching between 18 and 25 degrees. On the Eastern Eyre Peninsula, sunny with winds north and northeasterlies to 20 kilometres per hour, becoming northerlies to 30 kilometres per hour. Daytime temps getting around 17 degrees. And to the lower EP, sunny with north and northeasterly winds to 30 kilometres per hour, daytime temps around 18 degrees.
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1: So on the text line, Lisa J of Goolwa Beach. She says, good afternoon, Chris. I hope your day is going well. She said, I was thinking about your intro for the Midweek Mind Games and thinking how funny it is that we all flock here every Wednesday for no other reason than to be called a genius. Then I thought, well, actually, you're the only one that calls me a genius. So why wouldn't I show up for that every week? I've been called worse. So have I, Lisa. So I understand. 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

0: 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Everyone know what we need to do?
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0: Looks like we're set for another big 7 days. Oh, events up at Hotel Arno on Facebook?
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0: On you, team. 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
0: EP Recycling Specialists. Large-scale farm cleanups are their specialty. 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
3: Good morning, I'm John Michael. Barnaby Joyce says One Nation's rise in popularity is a reflection of how badly the government has failed Aussies. The latest news poll shows 31% of the public now support One Nation, ahead of Labor on 30% and the Coalition on 18%.
4: But polling is the sentiment of the people. The polling are over Labor and they're over the Coalition.
3: That's Joyce there on 7. The poll also revealing 60% of Australians are now dissatisfied with Anthony Albanese's job as PM. The Israeli military says it has intercepted ballistic missiles launched by Iran. There are no reports of injuries at this stage, and it marks the first attack since the ceasefire took place in April. Investigations are underway after a motorbike rider died during the weekend's Fink Desert Race near Alice Springs, and tributes are pouring in for former Australian of the Year Richard Collier, who's lost his battle with brain cancer aged 59.
0: 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We're giving you the chance to win $10,000. 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
5: Starting off in Arno Bay, the high tide at 6:32 tonight at 1.44 metres. The low tide at 3:10 tomorrow morning at 0.67 metres. Over to Coffin Bay, the low tide at 10:41 this morning at 0.51 metres. The high tide at 5:54 at 1.01 metres. To Franklin Harbour, the high tide at 10:46 at 1.19 metres. The low tide at 1:18 at 1.17 metres. To Streaky Bay, the low tide at 8:32 at 0.97 metres. The high tide at 7:01 tonight at 1.58 metres. Over to Sheringa Beach and the low tide at 9:22 at 0.56 metres. The high tide at 4:39 at 1.06 metres. At Tumby Bay, the high tide at 8:16 at 1.01 metres. The low tide at 10:45 this morning at 1 metre. And in Port Lincoln, the low tide at 9:58 at 0.87 metres. The high tide at 5:35 at 1.32 metres.
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5: On the West Coast, a mostly sunny day today with a slight chance of a shower west of the Nullarbor, near zero chance of rain elsewhere. North and northeasterly winds to 30 kilometres per hour and daytime temps reaching between 18 and 25 degrees. On the Eastern Air Peninsula, sunny with winds north and northeasterlies to 20 kilometres per hour, becoming northerlies to 30 kilometres per hour. Daytime temps getting around 17 degrees. And to the lower EP, sunny with north and northeasterly winds to 30 kilometres per hour, daytime temps around 18 degrees.
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2: 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How are you, mate?
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2: Perfect.
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0: JP Cabinets, transforming your cabinetry dreams into stunning everyday realities. National News now.
9: Good morning, I'm John Michael. The government says another poll placing One Nation ahead of Labor and the Coalition shows voters are desperate for change. The news poll also shows that Anthony Albanese's approval rating has fallen to its lowest level since being elected as PM. Social Services Minister Tanya Plibersek telling Seven her party's housing tax reform show they're trying to shift the status quo.
10: It's hard, it's controversial. We're having a fight about it right now in the Parliament because it's controversial. But we get it. We know that the system has not been working.
9: Australia's richest off-road race has been rocked by the death of a competitor. Investigations are now underway into how the motorbike rider died in the Fink Desert Race at the weekend. And close to 950 people have made this year's King's Birthday Honours list. Among them, Holocaust survivor Lily Wolfe and Detective Inspector Dean Thomas, who led the investigation into mushroom killer Aaron Patterson.
0: Your sport now. Ampol Hallett Place. Best takeaway curries in town. Phone orders and takeaway.
9: In sport, Kimi Antonelli has made it 5 Formula One wins in a row, taking out the Monaco GP early this morning.
11: Nice work there, pal. That was a blast of the class, mate. First Monaco win.
12: Woo-hoo! Oh, my God.
9: Ferrari's Lewis Hamilton was second, with Aussie Oscar Piastri fourth. And Carlton has made it 4 wins in a row in the AFL, coming from behind to beat the Bombers by 5 points last night, while in the NRL, the Sharks moved to 6th on the table, downing the Dragons 34-12.
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13: On the West Coast, a mostly sunny day today with a slight chance of a shower west of the Nullarbor, near zero chance of rain elsewhere. North and northeasterly winds to 30 kilometres per hour and daytime temps reaching between 18 and 25 degrees. On the Eastern Air Peninsula, sunny with winds north and northeasterlies to 20 kilometres per hour, becoming northerlies to 30 kilometres per hour. Daytime temps getting around 17 degrees. And to the lower EP, sunny with north and northeasterly winds to 30 kilometres per hour. Daytime temps around 18 degrees.
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9: Good morning, I'm John Michael. Pioneering Australian doctor Richard Collier has died aged 59 after he was diagnosed with an aggressive brain tumour. He made global headlines for his work on advanced melanoma.
10: Committed to try and make a difference, and yeah, you work hard, you can think big, be bold.
9: Collier was named Australian of the Year in 2024. One Nation has surged past Labor in the latest news poll, which has the Coalition's primary support back in the high teens. The same survey also handed the PM his worst approval rating since he was elected to the role back in 2022. The Israeli military says it's intercepted ballistic missiles launched by Iran. There are no reports of injuries at this stage. It marks the first attack, though, since the ceasefire took place in April. And investigations are underway after a motorbike rider died during the weekend's Fink Desert Race near Alice Springs.
0: Your sport now. 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
9: In sport, Carlton has escaped with a 5-point win despite a huge scare from the bottom place Bombers last night in the AFL. Don's caretaker coach Dean Solomon admits that his side played it too safe after leading by 23 points in the first half.
11: That is the style of play we want to play. We want to get into an arm wrestle.
9: In the NRL, back-to-back wins for Cronulla, downing the Dragons by 22 points at Shark Park last night. And Kimi Antonelli has won this morning's Monaco F1 Grand Prix with Aussie Oscar Piastri fourth.
0: We've had a change in breakfast. Good morning, EP, with Ray Clark. Thanks to Macca's Port Lincoln. 5CC Marine Report. 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
12: On the west coast, a northerly winds to 25 knots, increasing to 30 knots by tonight. Seas to 1.5 metres, increasing to 2 metres, and the swell southwesterlies to 3 metres. On central waters and northerly winds to 25 knots, increasing to 30 knots by tonight. Seas to 1.5 metres, increasing to 2.5 metres, and the swell southwesterlies to 3 metres. And on Spencer Gulf waters, north to northeasterly winds to 20 knots, increasing to 25 knots by tonight. Seas around 1 metre, increasing to 1.5 metres, south of Cowell to Wallaroo. And the swell south to southwesterlies around 1 metre, increasing to 2 metres south of Cowell to Wallaroo.
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12: On the west coast, a mostly sunny day today with a slight chance of a shower west of the Nullarbor, near zero chance of rain elsewhere. North and northeasterly winds to 30 kilometres per hour and daytime temps reaching between 18 and 25 degrees. On the eastern air peninsula, sunny with winds north and northeasterlies to 20 kilometres per hour, becoming northerlies to 30 kilometres per hour. Daytime temps getting around 17 degrees. And to the lower EP, sunny with north and northeasterly winds to 30 kilometres per hour. Daytime temps around 18 degrees.
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going to be a football feast this long weekend. The 2026 Bendigo Bank Mortlock Shield. Can Western Air hold on to the shield? Or can Lincoln City take charge and claim the fame? 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Which team will conquer all? 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